Listen, listen. Yeah. You know something, man? Here is the techno club of P.O.S. Now, let the kids go away and trust them for your body and soul. Techno will invite you to the heaven.

girl. No, I can't live without you. Everything I see, it reminds me of you. My heart is so cold. Please come back.